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0: growing country. More continuous country favorites coming up. We're putting together another 12 in a row right now. 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

0: Hey, Wink Country. More continuous country favorites coming up. We're putting together another 12 in a row right now. The music is back on next.
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0: 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More continuous country favorites coming up. We're putting together another 12 in a row right now. The music is back on next.
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3: Happy Monday, everybody. Welcome to show number 1613. It's After Midnight. I'm your host, Granger Smith. So glad you're with me. I've got some good news on the way, so hang tight for that. I've also got some Nashville news with Ann Hudson, bringing you stories about your favorite stars out there in Nashville. And you know, a whole bunch of good country music on the way. Awesome. So hang tight for all of this. It's After Midnight. Let's go.

0: Magna Berg's life changed in a very big way recently. After losing her adoptive parents at 18, she spent years wondering about her biological family back in Poland. Decades later, with the help of a private investigator, she finally found them. Her birth mother and three half-sisters. The reunion was emotional and joyful, and Magna now has a close relationship with her siblings. She says the whole experience gave her a deep sense of connection that she'd been missing for years.
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0: This is RJ from deep south Texas. I'm 6 miles from the border of Mexico, so I'm up with you every day. I love your show, man. God bless you and your family. Have a great day, buddy.
1: Well, buddy, I'm glad After Midnight is part of your morning. Thank you for listening. Where do you-

0: Ann Hudson is coming up next with all the latest from Nashville. 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
1: All right, Granger, we got to recap the CMA Festival from the weekend. The biggest news, a big reunion. I got the story coming up in your Nashville news next.

0: 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It's Ann Hudson.
1: Well, that's a wrap on the 2026 CMA Fest in Nashville, Tennessee. And the biggest news to come out over the weekend was, of course, the big reunion of Florida Georgia Line.
2: Your boys. We back!
1: Will be able to see the entire thing go down when you watch it back on June 25th. It's going to air on ABC and then Hulu the next day. Well, if you want to book your flight for Luke Bryan's Crash My Playa, they have announced the lineup. It's going to be in 2027, obviously. This will be the 12th year they've had the music festival, set for January 13th through the 16th at Moon Palace, Cancun. 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For more details, you can hit up the Crash My Playa website.
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5: Hey, welcome to Monday, everybody. It's After Midnight. Hour number two starts right now. I'm Granger Smith, your host, asking this question. What is a smell that takes you back, like a nostalgic smell that as soon as you smell it, you remember something? 866-607-8383. Also, Earl Dibbles Jr., the country boy, coming in with a dumb criminal story and a lot of good country music, too. Hour number two starts right now.

So asking this question, what's a smell that takes you back? You remember something because of a certain smell. What is that? 866-607-8383.

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1: All right, topic of the hour, a little bit of nostalgia here. What is a smell? As soon as you smell it today, you remember something. You go back in time. It's funny how a sense like smell can take you right back to something. What's a story you got for me? 866-607-8383.
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0: Hey, Granger. 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I'm from Otsego, Michigan. 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I'm a butcher. 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Thank you.
1: Man, thank you so much for checking out After Midnight. I appreciate you, brother. She drank.

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Earl Dibbles Jr. coming in to tell you what happened next.

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1: I'm Earl Dibbles Jr. I'm a country boy. I'm an honest boy, too, and crime don't pay. I got a story to prove it. There's an inmate in Brazil that just doesn't seem to learn his lesson. The convict, who has "I'm a thief and an idiot" tattooed on his head thanks to two of his previous victims, is back in maximum security prison after busting out. Yeah, he was one of seven inmates who captured prison officers and then escaped the detention center on Christmas Day. But this guy ended up turning himself in just days later. Wonder if he could add dumb to that tattoo.
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0: the host from Meat Eater, the wildly popular Netflix hunting show, and Hunting History on the History Channel. 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
2: 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My brother's been in Alaska for 25 years or something. Periodically, I'll be able to go sheep hunting and we just go. I can just go with him, you know. And man, that's like, it's the epitome of mountain hunting. Another favorite for me would be like hunting mule deer during the rut in late November is just a blast.
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5: Hey, thanks for starting Monday here with me on After Midnight, y'all. So grateful for you third shifters listening to the show, making this America's favorite radio program, and keeping America rolling 24/7. That's what you do on this third shift. I'm Granger Smith, your host. I'm going to talk about some things that went down on this day in history coming up. I got a little list I want to read for you. Plus some Nashville news with Ann Hudson, stories about your favorite stars out there in Nashville. All of this coming up real soon, so don't go anywhere.

0: Okay, when I say, who are you going to call?
1: It's instinct just to say Ghostbusters.
0: And that's part of history. I'll talk about that plus other things coming up in two songs.

0: He loves talking about history, and he's even got the diploma to prove it. It's time for This Day in History on After Midnight with Granger Smith.
1: On this day, June the 8th, 638 AD, Muhammad died. 1948, the first Porsche was completed. 1949, an FBI report names several Hollywood figures as communist. 1966, AFL and NFL announce a merger. 1969, Mickey Mantle gives his farewell retirement speech. 1984, the movie Ghostbusters was released. 1987, New Zealand legislates against the use of nuclear power, the only nation ever to do that. Some famous birthdays include composer Frank Lloyd Wright, rapper Kanye West, TV host Joan Rivers, First Lady Barbara Bush, and actor Jerry Stiller. Those are just a few things that went down on this day in history.
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0: Ann Hudson is about to jump on and share some Nashville news with us. Ann, what do you have lined up?
1: Well, lots of festivals and lots of festival announcements, including Luke Bryan's Crash My Playa. They've announced the lineup, and I've got it for you coming up in your Nashville news next.

0: Here's what's new in Nashville. 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
1: Well, if you want to book your flight for Luke Bryan's Crash My Playa, they have announced the lineup. It's going to be in 2027, obviously. This will be the 12th year they've had the music festival, set for January 13th through the 16th at Moon Palace Cancun. 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For more details, you can hit up the Crash My Playa website. Well, that's a wrap on the 2026 CMA Fest in Nashville, Tennessee. And the biggest news to come out over the weekend was, of course, the big reunion of Florida Georgia Line.
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6: Hey, Third Shifters, thank you for keeping things moving. Happy Monday. It's After Midnight. I'm Granger Smith, your host, asking this question. What was your first job? You got a story behind that? Let me know. 866-607-8383. I've also got Earl Dibbles Jr., the country boy with a dumb criminal story, and a whole bunch of good country music this hour. Hang tight. It's After Midnight.

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1: Okay, asking this question, topic of the hour. What was your very first job? I worked for a paint contractor. And, you know, but it started off just kind of taping the windows, taping the baseboards. What did you do? What did you do? And do you remember how old you were? What's the story behind that? 866-607-8383.
2: My first job was working at a bowling alley. I was actually sitting there watching my mom bowl on a Friday night, and the manager come up to me and asked me if I wanted a job because I was there a lot because I bowled as well. And I told him yes, and I said, doing what and where? And he said, right here, and he turned around and pointed up at the counter. And I said, but I have to ask my parents. So my mom come up there, and I said, Jim, just offered me a job working here. Do you think Dad would mind? And she said, no. And I told him, I said, yes, sir. I said, I'll take it. And I said, when will I start? He said, right now. So I started that night. I started making $1.50 an hour. I love that job.
1: $1.50 an hour. I like it. 866-607-8383.
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day, Potts Farm was a place to go. 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Jack and Jim were a few good men. 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I'm tired of talking, man. Y'all ain't listening. Them old

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Probably not until today. Hang on, though. Earl Doubles Jr. is going to share this real dumb criminal story next.

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1: I'm Earl Dibbles Jr. I'm a country boy. 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I got a story to prove it. This lady was taken into custody after threatening convenience store employees with a vegetable peeler and destroying a Red Bull display. When the cops arrived there, she was screaming about being kicked out of the business the previous day. She reportedly confessed to being drunk, saying she'd had approximately 6 shots of liquor. Yeah, that'll do it. Hey, I wonder what that old Red Bull display did to her anyway. She's dumb.
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0: 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What was your very first job? 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
5: Monday, early risers. Welcome to After Midnight with me, Granger Smith, your host. Hey, I've got some good news to kick your Monday off with, plus some Nashville news. Doesn't necessarily have to be good, but it's news about your favorite stars out there in Nashville and what they're up to. Ann Hudson's got you covered on that. Hey, I'm glad you're here. Thank you for making this America's favorite radio program.

0: Magna Berg's life changed in a very big way recently. After losing her adoptive parents at 18, she spent years wondering about her biological family back in Poland. Decades later, with the help of a private investigator, she finally found them. Her birth mother and three half-sisters. The reunion was emotional and joyful, and Magna now has a close relationship with her siblings. She says the whole experience gave her a deep sense of connection that she'd been missing for years.
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0: on the air this early in the morning or this late at night, depending on who you are. I just wanted to say that I'm up and at it this morning, just heading to work so I can take care of my family. You have a good one. Bye.
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0: Ann Hudson is coming up next with all the latest from Nashville. 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
1: All right, Granger, we got to recap the CMA Festival from the weekend. The biggest news, a big reunion. I got the story coming up in your Nashville news next.

0: 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It's Ann Hudson.
1: Well, that's a wrap on the 2026 CMA Fest in Nashville, Tennessee. And the biggest news to come out over the weekend was, of course, the big reunion of Florida Georgia Line.
2: Your boys. We back!
1: Will be able to see the entire thing go down when you watch it back on June 25th. It's going to air on ABC and then Hulu the next day. Well, if you want to book your flight for Luke Bryan's Crash My Playa, they have announced the lineup. It's going to be in 2027, obviously. This will be the 12th year they've had the music festival, set for January 13th through the 16th at Moon Palace, Cancun. It'll feature performances, obviously, by Luke Bryan, along with Thomas Rhett, Hardy, Dustin Lynch, Gavin Adcock, Brothers Osborne, and more. 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For more details, you can hit up the Crash My Playa website.
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Hey, thanks for sharing your Monday here with me on After Midnight, y'all. Before you take off and get your day started, let me remind you, God is great and He is worthy of our praise. I'm Granger Smith, coming to y'all from the Yee Yee Farm in Central Texas. 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
14: Good morning to you. Welcome to your Monday morning show. Hope you had a fantastic weekend. And get some thunder bumpers in here Saturday night, but a lot of the weekend was on the dry side, so I hope you got a chance to get out and enjoy. I know they canceled the Swamp Bats early on Saturday, thinking there would be some inclement weather rolling through. And early on, I was like, "Oh, looks like we could have got this game in." And then the storms came. And I said, excellent call, Kevin Watterson, postponing that game on Saturday. Swamp Bats back in action tonight, by the way, on the road. They'll take on the Samford Mainers at 6:30. And, of course, back at Alumni Field starting tomorrow night for back-to-back nights, Tuesday and Wednesday. We've got all the usual items on tap for you today. Comedy here just a few minutes away. We'll get you good news coming up and your Music City Minute on the way at 6:10. It is news time now with the update from the MyKeyNow.com News Center. Let's check in with Kelsey Johnson.
15: Good morning. President Trump is dismissing the idea that launching the war with Iran betrayed his refrain of no new wars as he campaigned for the White House in 2024. He tells NBC's Meet the Press that he, quote, didn't guarantee there would be no wars if elected again. A rising number of babies are being born prematurely in Ukraine, particularly in regions near the front lines. In some areas, rates have nearly doubled since the war started with Russia's invasion in 2022. The City Express bus route in Keene has added a new stop on Upper Washington Street starting Monday, with service now picking up at the Roosevelt East Apartments at 438 Washington Street, replacing a previous stop at a nearby convenience store. A 75-year-old Brookline pilot was seriously injured after his small plane crashed near the runway at Jaffrey Airport Friday morning. Investigators say the aircraft's propeller apparently failed during takeoff, causing the crash, and the Federal Aviation Administration is investigating. The town of Brattleboro will again ask tax-exempt property owners to voluntarily contribute toward municipal services after the select board voted 3-2 to continue the effort for a second year. Officials say the program targets 37 exempt organizations, asking them to consider donations to help support services like public safety and road maintenance, while participation remains entirely optional. Mainly sunny, highs 75 to 78. In the MyKeyNow News Center, I'm Kelsey Johnson.

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3: 48 degrees in West Keene early on a Monday morning, 5:33. Sunshine in town right now. Going to be a beautiful day. Here comes Dustin Lynch.

0: All right, in the Wind Country Comedy Club this morning, we have Eugene Merman on unfair rental car insurance. Take a listen.
1: I went to Ireland and we rented a car from Hertz. 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One is called Super Cover. It covers damage, theft, vandalism. You can actually just return it into the ocean. The other is Tire. I was like, you know what, let's just get all the insurance. And so we did, and then a few days later, we got a flat tire on a Slayhead Drive, which is a cliff road. One side is a mountain and the other is the ocean. They had taped a phone number to the windshield that's like, in case of a problem, call it. So we called that number, and the guy was like, I'll call you right back. And it's been a little over a year. So we found Dingle Tire, and Dingle Tire came to the rescue after a few hours, and it was all fine. I was like, oh my God, this is all covered. This is so great. When we went to return the car, the guy at the front desk was like, oh, sorry, only the tire is covered, not the service call. And I was like, but the tire insurance was 105 euro, and a tire is 115 euro. That's a scam. And he's like, yeah, that does sound unfair. It would have legitimately been cheaper to push the car into the ocean.
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7: 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A family that rescues a stray cat, and not only do they get kittens, they get a little something else to go with it. Take a listen.
8: I went outside to see. I said, there's a cat out there. I opened the door to bring her some cat food, and she ran in the house. She was obviously pregnant. We came out to find five little kittens. And my husband said, how many kittens did she have? And I said, five. He said, there's six in here. And I looked and said, that's a bunny. Cats are famous for being such good mothers and that they will frequently adopt another kitten that doesn't have a mom or a puppy or a rabbit or a rat. And I said, thank God it wasn't a rat.
7: Yeah, and don't have two bunnies because, well, you know, you'd have a lot more bunnies, right? There you have it. Good news at 5:55. We'll get you a news update on the way next.
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16: Good morning. A magnitude 7.8 earthquake has rocked the southern Philippines, killing at least 16 people and injuring over 200. The quake struck Monday, causing significant damage in the region. Inflation is rising again, squeezing budgets and making essentials harder to afford. Inflation hit 3.8% in April, the highest it's been in 3 years. A new University of New Hampshire Survey Center poll finds most Granite Staters are concerned about artificial intelligence, with a majority expecting it to negatively impact the country and reduce jobs over the next decade. The survey also shows mixed usage, with some residents using AI daily, while many say they never use it. The annual Keene Art Walk is underway in downtown Keene and runs through June 14th, featuring artwork from more than 80 artists, schools, and community groups displayed in local businesses and storefronts. The free event invites residents and visitors to explore downtown while celebrating the Monadnock region's arts community. The town of Brattleboro will again ask tax-exempt property owners to voluntarily contribute toward municipal services after the select board voted 3-2 to continue the effort for a second year. Officials say the program targets 37 exempt organizations, asking them to consider donations to help support services like public safety and road maintenance, while participation remains entirely optional. Mainly sunny, high 75 to 78. In the My Keene Now News Center, I'm Kelsey Johnson.
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0: Jason Aldean, and how far does a goodbye go on WinCountry 607 in the morning, early on a Monday. Welcome to the show. Going to be a fantastic weather day today. Sunshine with a high of about 80 should do it for us, so great for outdoor activities. Clear skies, 50 overnight tonight, mostly sunny mid-80s tomorrow, and it looks like increasing clouds with some afternoon showers and low 80s on Wednesday. Over the weekend, briefly, they were talking like maybe 3 days in a row at about 90 degrees, so maybe a heat wave, but looks like they backed off that a little bit, at least for the beginning part of the week. Looks like it will get a little bit warmer toward the end of the week, so we'll see if we end up stringing three 90-degree days together, but nonetheless, it will be warm this week, so enjoy. And outside right now, we have 48 degrees. 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It is 6:08 in the morning. We're back with the Music City Minute. On the way next, we're going to talk about Luke Bryan and Crash My Playa 2027. Already on the calendar and the acts already booked. We'll discuss coming up.
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0: 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Well, a big weekend, Florida Georgia Line made it official at CMA Fest over the weekend that they are back together, and they signed with a new entertainment rep as well. So look for, you know, new music from the guys and some touring in the not-too-distant future from them as well. And Luke Bryan announced the lineup for 2027's Crash My Playa coming up in January, and it will feature, of course, Luke Bryan headlining along with Thomas Rhett and Hardy. Dustin Lynch's Pool Party is back. Brothers Osborne, Brett Young, and more will be there as well. And that's your Music City Minute. Here comes more of today's country on 98.7 Wink Country.

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0: Fix a Drink, Chris Jansen on Wink Country. 6:23 in the morning, early on a Monday. Wink Fest tickets up for grabs. Of course, the big celebration coming up less than 2 weeks away, June 20th at Frog Brewing in Swansea, presented to you by our friends at J.A. Hutchins Tree Service in Stoddard. The tree guys, Jay and Josh, take great care of you. If you have tree work that you need to get done, you can search them online. So June 20th, starting at 3 o'clock with live music. Gates open at 2 o'clock. And we still have a few VIP parking passes available. And that means you can park right at the venue. Otherwise, you have to park at Brown Field in Swansea. And we'll shuttle you down to the event. Just a few minutes on the bus. And we have live music for you from Sean Lake hanging out with Heath Lewis. We have the April Cushman duo, and we also have the Redneck Castaway Band. Looking forward to it. And a lot of other fun going on inside the venue that day as well. 987wink.com for all the details. If you want to get tickets, winkfest.eventbrite.com, or you can get them at Frog Brewing in Swansea. You can also text WinkFest, WINKFEST, to 603-352-0037 for a shot to win a four-pack of tickets on Friday morning as well. So good luck to you there. 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For today, we're going to see sunshine. Beautiful day coming up, 80 for the high. Clear skies down to 50 overnight. Mostly sunny, mid-80s tomorrow, and increasing clouds with some showers in the afternoon on Wednesday with a high in the low 80s. 48 in West Keene right now, and your news coming up. 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
10: Good morning. President Trump is dismissing the idea that launching the war with Iran betrayed his refrain of no new wars as he campaigned for the White House in 2024. He tells NBC's Meet the Press that he, quote, didn't guarantee there would be no wars if elected again. A rising number of babies are being born prematurely in Ukraine, particularly in regions near the front lines. In some areas, rates have nearly doubled since the war started with Russia's invasion in 2022. The City Express bus route in Keene

0: tax-exempt property owners to voluntarily contribute toward municipal services after the select board voted 3-2 to continue the effort for a second year. Officials say the program targets 37 exempt organizations, asking them to consider donations to help support services like public safety and road maintenance, while participation remains entirely optional. Mainly sunny, high 75 to 78. In the MyKeyNow News Center, I'm Kelsey Johnson.
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0: Luke Holmes and his latest called Be By You on Wind Country 6:37 in the morning. Yeah, welcome to your Monday show. And what a weekend it was in the world of sports. You know, especially if you kind of look at the Northeast all by itself. You had, of course, drag racing over in Epping all weekend long. The championships, nationals were on Fox yesterday. Of course, they had to move the race up, or the race is up, to like 10:30 yesterday morning to try to avoid some of the afternoon rainfall. So they did that. Saratoga hosted the Belmont Stakes, while, of course, Belmont gets remodeled. But that was pretty fascinating. What a race that was. And, of course, the same horse that won the Kentucky Derby won Belmont. And a lot of people talking about, hey, would that horse have won the Triple Crown if they had raced in the second race? And, well, nothing you can do about that now. But, boy, two out of three ain't bad, right? Red Sox, they took one in New York over the weekend. They looked pretty good yesterday, too, while Ranger Suarez was in the game. And then the bullpen gave it up, 6-1 the final. Red Sox and Rays from Tampa tonight at 6:40. Denny Hamlin, your winner at NASCAR's Michigan International Speedway yesterday. And Swamp Bats rained out Saturday. They're at Sanford to take on the Mainers tonight.
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0: So I was walking by the sales area the other day, and some marketing folks were talking about the fact that we have a pretty cool new program here. 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
5: 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And the school may have taken a little bit too long to let parents know of the risk and the danger.
6: I look at him, I was like, are you tired? Did you nap today? He's like, I didn't nap. I said, okay. And then his eyes got red. Sorry. I Google what it is. I see it has 30 milligrams. It's 20 milligrams of the Delta 9, 10 of CBD. I call the school and I say, grab the goodie bags. They have THC lollipops in them. It's awful what happened to my kid, but it could have been all those kids. And the school chose not to reach out to them for almost 2 days.
5: All right, there you have it. That is Stupid News this morning at 6:56. We'll check in with Kelsey in the MyKeenNow.com News Center for an update on the way next.
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3: Good morning. A magnitude 7.8 earthquake has rocked the southern Philippines, killing at least 16 people and injuring over 200. The quake struck Monday, causing significant damage in the region. Inflation is rising again, squeezing budgets and making essentials harder to afford. Inflation hit 3.8% in April, the highest it's been in 3 years. A new University of New Hampshire Survey Center poll finds most Granite Staters are concerned about artificial intelligence, with a majority expecting it to negatively impact the country and reduce jobs over the next decade. The survey also shows mixed usage, with some residents using AI daily, while many say they never use it. The annual Keene Art Walk is underway in downtown Keene and runs through June 14th, featuring artwork from more than 80 artists, schools, and community groups displayed in local businesses and storefronts. The free event invites residents and visitors to explore downtown while celebrating the Monadnock region's arts community. The town of Brattleboro will again ask tax-exempt property owners to voluntarily contribute toward municipal services after the select board voted 3-2 to continue the effort for a second year. Officials say the program targets 37 exempt organizations, asking them to consider donations to help support services like public safety and road maintenance, while participation remains entirely optional. Mainly sunny, high 75 to 78. In the My Keene Now News Center, I'm Kelsey Johnson.
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0: Jason Aldean there in Whiskey Drink on Wind Country 7:09 in the morning. Some comedy from the Wind Country Comedy Club on the way for you here in just a few minutes. 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Beautiful Monday coming up today. As you get back to work and school here, sunshine 80, clear skies down to 50 overnight tonight. Mostly sunny, we'll do mid-80s for the high tomorrow. And it looks like increasing clouds, maybe some afternoon showers around on Wednesday with a high in the low 80s. 51 in West Keene with some morning sunshine right now. Back with some comedy from the Wind Country Comedy Club on the way. And we'll get you more of today's country straight ahead.
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0: We have Eugene Merman in the Wind Country Comedy Club today talking about unfair rental car insurance. Take a listen.
1: I went to Ireland and we rented a car from Hertz. 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One is called Super Cover. It covers damage, theft, vandalism. You can actually just return it into the ocean. The other is Tire. I was like, you know what, let's just get all the insurance. And so we did, and then a few days later, we got a flat tire on a Slayhead Drive, which is a cliff road. One side is a mountain and the other is the ocean. They had taped a phone number to the windshield that's like, in case of a problem, call it. So we called that number, and the guy was like, I'll call you right back. And it's been a little over a year. And we found Dingle Tire, and Dingle Tire came to the rescue after a few hours, and it was all fine. I was like, oh my God, this is all covered. This is so great. When we went to return the car, the guy at the front desk was like, oh, sorry, only the tire is covered, not the service call. And I was like, but the tire insurance was 105 euro, and a tire is 115 euro. That's a scam. And he's like, yeah, that does sound unfair. It would have legitimately been cheaper to push the car into the ocean.
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0: Sarah Church and Hell of a View on Wind Country 725 in the morning. And welcome to your Monday show. 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You got to have faith. We're going to see sunshine. Beautiful day today as you get back to work and school. 80 with sunshine, clear 50 tonight. More sun, mid-80s tomorrow. And it looks like we'll start with some sun and clouds, increasing clouds as we go through the day on Wednesday. Some afternoon shower activity possible as well. And a high on Wednesday in the low 80s. We've got sunshine and 51 in West Keene right now. And we're back with a news update. Sports headlines coming up too.
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5: Good morning. President Trump is dismissing the idea that launching the war with Iran betrayed his refrain of no new wars as he campaigned for the White House in 2024. He tells NBC's Meet the Press that he, quote, didn't guarantee there would be no wars if elected again. A rising

0: program targets 37 exempt organizations, asking them to consider donations to help support services like public safety and road maintenance, while participation remains entirely optional. Mainly sunny, high 75 to 78. 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

0: Low Cash there and Wrong Hearts on Wing Country, 7:34 in the morning, and welcome to your Monday show. I got to tell you, this pollen in the air is killing me.
1: I just looked at the news, like five more days of pine pollen.
0: You know, green and yellow clouds everywhere.
1: Yeah.
0: And taking my voice away, too. So Marty is back with us. Marty Testo, athletic director, Keene State College. I thought he moved and left town. I hadn't seen him in a couple of weeks, but you were actually someplace pretty cool.
1: Yeah, it was, you know, I got to experience the Division III Baseball World Series in Cleveland, Ohio, this committee that I'm on. And it was awesome. It was an experience for sure. It was long, 10 days. But it was an awesome experience. I saw some great baseball, and I met some great people. So I'm very thankful for being on this committee.
0: That's awesome. And did you get a chance to check out the town while you were there too? Like the Rock and Roll Hall of Fame?
1: Yeah, you know, it was funny because the team that I was liaison with, Endicott, who advanced to the finals, was still in the tournament. On the day, there was a couple scheduled days off in there, but if your team is still in it, you are responsible for their practice. So I didn't really travel out or venture out much. I almost went to Canton with the head coach from Piedmont, but it just didn't work out to the NFL Hall of Fame, but it didn't work out. So, I saw a lot of other cool things. So, no regrets at all.
0: All right. Well, one of the reasons we wanted to get together today is to talk about what you've got coming up on Friday, which is your annual golf tournament.
1: Yeah, 35th annual Keene State College Golf Classic, and our title sponsor, Chartwell's, which is our food service on campus. Mm-hmm. It's a great event.

0: We're very fortunate with all our sponsors that participate in there for us. You know, and also our partnership with the Keene Country Club, you know, not only through this golf tournament, but they are the home of our two varsity golf programs. So it's a great day. It's a way for us to say thank you to all those sponsors, but also, you know, do what they enjoy to do. They like to come out and play 18 holes of golf, and the Country Club is a great venue to do it. And again, it's a big, it's also a way for us to try to raise some funds for our athletic department.
1: And you guys, I mean, you do a lot of traveling and, you know, going to different schools, different meets all over New England and beyond. I know baseball went to California and, you know, softball goes to Florida and some other teams travel as well. So, you know, uniforms, I mean, all that stuff.
0: It's this, you know, what we raise here helps to offset the things that we just can't do for our athletes in our operating budget. Really, that's the way, you know, the operating budget covers the essentials, but these are the ways to enhance. You know, whether it's gear, whether it's a trip, whatever it may be, whether it's a nice dinner before a big game, all those type of things, or maybe it's a bigger project on one of our fields, you know, anything like that. These fundraisers / you know, really nice events help out for sure, and we're fortunate.
1: Is it too late for, you know, a foursome to get involved in the tournament, or?
0: Yeah, so unfortunately, our foursomes are full, but that's a good thing, right?
1: Right, yeah, sure.
0: But we have some awesome, awesome raffle prizes. Every year, we're very fortunate. We have a couple people in town that make Keene State branded cornhole boards and lights and things like that. We also get some great prizes, branded prizes from Pepsi, like branded Blackstone, branded Yeti for Keene State and Pepsi. We have really, really great prizes. Two sets of Red Sox tickets. Couldn't get my hands on any Yankee tickets, so, you know, I'm still working on that. But and the cool thing about the raffle is you don't have to come to the event.
1: Oh, cool.
0: You can purchase raffle tickets on our website, and if you win, we get you the prize. We'll get it to you. You know, it's a great way to, you know, help, you know, but also win a really cool prize.
1: So. And the website for raffle ticket purchases, if people want to
0: You just go to KeeneOwls.com and go under fundraising events, and you go to the 26th Golf Classic, and there's a way on there to purchase raffle tickets, and it's pretty simple. You do it all online, and you know, it's a simple process. And if they can't figure it out, just call. We'll get it done for them.
1: There you go. Well, that sounds pretty awesome. And you know, good luck on Friday with the fundraising and the golf. And I hope the weather's good.
0: Well, it looks like it's going to be hot.
1: Well, there you go.
0: That's what we're talking about.
1: Bring plenty of water.
0: Plenty of water. And you know, but it's again, super, super thankful to obviously Chartwell's and Bulldog and Hurt Skirt, or another, you know, Pepsi, all these big ones for us. But also, you know, all the other sponsors we have in town that really make it what it is for us and for our student athletes. And I think that's the other thing, Mark, is like, we're going to have student athletes there to tell their story of what they're experiencing at every hole. So please,
1: that's awesome.
0: You know, enjoy it, swing out and enjoy it.
1: All right. Good update. Lots of good stuff going on.
0: I missed
1: always.
0: You, man.
1: All right. Well, nice to have you back.
0: Yeah.
1: All right. We'll check with you next Monday. How's
0: Sounds
1: that sound?
0: Good.
1: Tell me how the tournament went.
0: All right.
1: 7:39, more of Today's Country coming up.
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1: Josh Ross here and Hate How You Look on Wind Country 752 in the morning. Welcome to your Monday show. Fantastic weather day coming up today. Hopefully some of that rain and storm activity over the weekend washed a little of the pollen out of the air, but I think we're going to get it again this week here for a little while longer. So hang in there if it's bothering you. Sunshine again, about 80 today, clear 50 tonight. Looks like more sun, mid-80s tomorrow, and increasing clouds with some afternoon showers on Wednesday with a high in the low 80s. We have 54 in town right now, and we'll check in with Kelsey and the MyKeenNow.com News Center on the way next.
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10: Good morning. A magnitude 7.8 earthquake has rocked the southern Philippines, killing at least 16 people and injuring over 200. The quake struck Monday, causing significant damage in the region. Inflation is rising again, squeezing budgets and making essentials harder to afford. Inflation hit 3.8% in April, the highest it's been in 3 years. A new University of New Hampshire Survey Center poll finds most Granite Staters are concerned about artificial intelligence, with a majority expecting it to negatively impact the country and reduce jobs over the next decade. The survey also shows mixed usage, with some residents using AI daily, while many say they never use it. The annual Keene Art Walk is underway in downtown Keene and runs through June 14th, featuring artwork from more than 80 artists, schools, and community groups displayed in local businesses and storefronts. The free event invites residents and visitors to explore downtown while celebrating the Monadnock region's arts community. The town of Brattleboro will again ask tax-exempt property owners to voluntarily contribute toward municipal services after the select board voted 3-2 to continue the effort for a second year. Officials say the program targets 37 exempt organizations, asking them to consider donations to help support services like public safety and road maintenance, while participation remains entirely optional. Mainly sunny, high 75 to 78. In the My Keene Now News Center, I'm Kelsey Johnson.
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0: Morgan Wallen, and I got better on 98.7 Wing Country, 8:03 in the morning. Welcome to your Monday show, and I always love to welcome local business owners in the studio, especially one that has a lot of energy, and you have good energy, too. Do people tell you that?
1: I have heard that I have good energy.
0: Carly is with me right now. Now Carly Herrick, used to be Carly Pelkey. Just got married 3 weeks ago, you said?
1: Yeah, 3 weeks ago, May 15th, I tied the knot with my now husband, Josh.
0: Well, congratulations to both of you.
1: Thank you. Did
0: you get a chance to sneak away anywhere for a honeymoon? Or
1: we did not, actually. No. We went to a party the next day in our wedding attire, actually, at Frog Brewing.
0: So you never changed out of your clothes, huh?
1: Nope. We,
0: I love it.
1: I recreated a wedding photo of my grandparents that next morning, and then we went and partied at Frog in our wedding attire.
0: Oh, that's awesome. And what a great place to have a little celebration, too, right?
1: Oh, it's absolutely beautiful. I highly recommend.
0: I don't know if you know this or not, but we're having a celebration there in less than 2 weeks.
1: Yeah, June 20th, I heard.
0: Yeah, that's right. Father's Day weekend, summer kickoff, Winkfest 4. Carly is here with me from Carly's Kitchen, and she will be one of the vendors that will be on hand at Winkfest coming up on June 20th. And tell everybody a little bit about your story. At 20 years young, you have started a business, and it's pretty cool.
1: Yeah, I kind of created this vision in December right after Christmas, and it was going to be a little pop-up farmer's market here and there if someone wanted to order some bread or, you know, cupcakes for a birthday. And Frog Brewing, Stephanie and Michael reached out to me, and I was doing winter farmer's markets, and my phone started to go off, and it's created something huge. I was in nursing freshly at 16. I started when I graduated high school at 18, I went to a hospital. I worked overnight to my whole senior year of high school to pull it off.
0: Wow.
1: Took a little step back. Obviously, healthcare, burnout. It can be rough.
0: Yeah.
1: So followed my other dream of baking, and I love sharing it with others. And
0: you said dream of baking. So tell folks where this dream came from. This is pretty cool.
1: Yeah, I actually grew up. My dad taught me how to cook. My dad taught me how to bake, and it kind of grew from there, and it's something, a passion I love, and I love sharing with others and seeing that they love my stuff and all the compliments they give and referrals, and it's just, it's grown.
0: Yeah, and you were talking about, you know, taking this to the next level to, I guess you're going to be in the kitchen like, you know, 8-10 hours a day here by the time it's all said and done, right? I mean, just the baking is going to just go nonstop.
1: Just as of right now, I guarantee for events such as farmers markets on Thursday nights at Frog Brewing, actually, I wake up at about 2 o'clock in the morning.
0: Wow.
1: I guarantee everything, every event I go to is made day of to guarantee freshness and that it's going to stay and last.
0: That's awesome. And talk about some of the things that you bake on a, you know, day-to-day basis or as requested.
1: Yeah, I make a bunch of sourdough breads, whatever flavor. So some people just want plain. Some people want Italian, cheddar jalapeno. That's a big seller.
0: I saw your eyes light up when you said that.
1: Yeah, that's a big one. That and pepperoni mozzarella are two of the biggest ones that go through my table. Sourdough bagels, sourdough cinnamon rolls. We can do flights of 4 mini loaves of any flavors you want. So you can try this and that. We have a bunch of new cookies actually hitting the table. My s'mores cookies just dropped for the summer because you got to have that campfire everywhere. Soft birthday cookies. It's actually a cake that I switch into a cookie.
0: Ooh.
1: Obviously, your
0: sounds
1: traditional
0: amazing.
1: Chocolate chip. We do brownie cups, cake pops. That's a big one. You know, summer kids running around. Mm-hmm. That's a good one. We do Dipped Rice Krispie treats. I do party packages of 4 dozen, 6 dozen, or 8 dozen dip treats for birthdays.
0: All right, so let me ask you what, because that's quite a list right there.
1: That is.
0: What are you going to have at Winkfest that folks can buy and try out?
1: Winkfest, I'm going to have cake pops of different flavors. We have a new s'mores one.
0: Mm-hmm.
1: They're all going to also have little cowboy boots and cowboy hats
0: on
1: them.
0: Oh, very cool.
1: We have to do the country theme. I mean,
0: love
1: it. It's only perfect. We have the s'mores cookies. I'm doing a new strawberry cowboy cookie.
0: Strawberry cowboy cookie. That sounds pretty amazing.
1: That one's special for Winkfest.
0: Have you taste tested these? Are they amazing?
1: They are.
0: Yeah. Well, why would you make them if they weren't, right?
1: Right. I mean, I have to test them. I mean, you only take my word for it,
0: right?
1: You know?
0: So I was asking you off air, are you just a treat baker or do you make a good dinner too? And you said what?
1: I do make a good dinner. If you ask my husband, he will fully agree.
0: All right. So she's dynamite in the kitchen no matter what she's making. I love it. If folks want to find out more about Carly's Kitchen, you know, maybe getting you to bake for their event that they have coming up or maybe have you at an event, how do they do that?
1: You can reach me on Facebook. You can message me on Messenger. I am on Instagram as well. Some people, if you've come by an event, you have my business card. My phone number's on the back. I do answer that. I have an email posted on my Facebook that you can reach me. I do check it very often back and forth. If you wanted to order cookies or cake pops or breads and bagels, that's a quick next day turnaround. I can have out parties.
0: Love it.
1: Try to have at least a week so I can plan it and all the other things. But it's graduation season. You guys have me booked for three, four graduations this week.
0: That's great. So let me ask you this, just one more question before I let you go. When you're baking stuff, have you ever, you know, gone through a whole thing and you're like, oh no, I messed that up. I forgot this ingredient. Or, oh, the cake collapsed in the oven and you got to start all over again. Does that happen?
1: That has happened. I actually had a cake for a birthday explode in my oven.
0: Oh, did you have enough leeway to make it again?
1: Or I was baking breads for a farmer's market and my oven died.
0: Oh no.
1: Completely.
0: So you got to have a backup oven. That's what I'm hearing.
1: Gotta have a backup. You know, lucky for my parents. Went to their house.
0: Coming over to finish the bread. All right, Carly, thank you so much for coming in today. We appreciate it very much.
1: Thank you, Mark.
0: Looking forward to seeing you at Winkfest on June 20th. And again, Carly's Kitchen, you can follow her online, Facebook, and she's got email and phone and all of that. You can find out more on Facebook, Carly's Kitchen. Thanks for coming in.
1: Thank you.
0: It is, 8:09 in the morning. 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Sunshine about 80 today, clear skies down to 50 tonight, more sun, mid-80s tomorrow, and increasing clouds with some afternoon showers and low 80s on the way for Wednesday. We've got 56 in West Keene right now and your Music City Minute coming up.
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0: 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Well, a big weekend, Florida Georgia Line made it official at CMA Fest over the weekend that they are back together, and they signed with a new entertainment rep as well. So look for, you know, new music from the guys and some touring in the not-too-distant future from them as well. And Luke Bryan announced the lineup for 2027's Crash My Playa coming up in January, and it will feature, of course, Luke Bryan headlining along with Thomas Rhett and Hardy. Dustin Lynch's Pool Party is back. Brothers Osborne, Brett Young, and more will be there as well. And that's your Music City Minute. Here comes more of today's country on 98.7 Wink Country.
11: I was all but 22, I think, at the time. I'd been out on the road, lonely at night. 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

Wink Country featured artist right there. She's going to be in Winkfest. April Cushman and The Price I Pay. 8:23 in the morning, and coming up for you here in just a few minutes, tell you how you could get yourself some free tickets to Winkfest 4 coming up at Frog Brewing, presented by J.A. Hutchins Tree Service, happening on June 20th, less than 2 weeks away. We'll do that after Al Dean now, and don't tell on me, on Wink Country.

0: Jason Aldean and Don't Tell on Me on Wind Country 826 in the morning. Final news update coming up. Sports headlines on the way as well. And WinkFest tickets up for grabs now. Text WinkFest, WINKFEST, to 603-352-0037 for a shot to be a winner of a four-pack of tickets. We'll give away a four-pack this Friday and next Friday right ahead of the show as well. And again, all you have to do is text us for a shot to win. 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You can go to winkfest.eventbrite.com or in person at Frog Brewing in Swansea and purchase them there. There's a limited number of VIP passes remaining, and that gets you parking at the venue. Otherwise, you have to park at Brown Field, and we will get you there and back. We have Alpha and Omega Transportation providing transportation for the event. So we're looking forward to a good day. We want you to be a part of it, so get your tickets now. And again, text away WinkFest to 603-352-0037.
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0: particularly in regions near the front lines. In some areas, rates have nearly doubled since the war started with Russia's invasion in 2022. The City Express bus route in Keene has added a new stop on Upper Washington Street starting Monday, with service now picking up at the Roosevelt East Apartments at 438 Washington Street, replacing a previous stop at a nearby convenience store. A 75-year-old Brookline pilot was seriously injured after his small plane crashed near the runway at Jaffrey Airport Friday morning. Investigators say the aircraft's propeller apparently failed during takeoff, causing the crash, and the Federal Aviation Administration is investigating. The town of Brattleboro will again ask tax-exempt property owners to voluntarily contribute toward municipal services after the select board voted 3-2 to continue the effort for a second year. Officials say the program targets 37 exempt organizations, asking them to consider donations to help support services like public safety and road maintenance, while participation remains entirely optional. Mainly sunny, highs 75 to 78. In the My Keene Now News Center, I'm Kelsey Johnson.
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0: the tent. 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Again, $49.99 if they're under the tent. You can meet the New Balance rep for some in-store specials as well. But you heard that right. Every pair of shoes under the tent. Again, $49.99 while they last at Ted's coming up on Saturday in downtown Keene. All right, Hamill's got your Red Sox Minute on the way here next. He'll tell you about a Yankees loss and what they're up to tonight. NASCAR Denny Hamlin won at Michigan, and that was yesterday afternoon. Swampets had the weekend off. They got rained out at Alumni Field on Saturday. That was actually postponed early in the day because they knew some weather would be rolling through. They get back at it tonight, look to improve to 3-0 on the road at the Sanford Mainers. First pitch at 6:30.
1: Here is your Monday Red Sox Minute presented by Samuel Adams. Boston splits the series with New York after Saturday's washout. On Sunday, Cody Bellinger's tie-breaking home run sparked a 5-run eighth inning, capped by Jazz Chisholm Jr.'s 3-run drive, and the banged-up Yankees beat the Red Sox 6-1. Bellinger drove a cutter from Justin Slayton into right center for a 2-1 lead. Boston starter Ranger Suarez was really, really good, although he's 0-1 in six starts. Since April 27th, he just gave up one run and six hits and six and a third. Boston second baseman newcomer Anthony Siegler had a double and a walk in his Yankee Stadium debut. He was drafted 23rd overall in 2018 by the Yankees. Red Sox next up. Tampa Bay, Connelly Early gets the ball tonight looking for his sixth win of the year. That is your Red Sox Minute presented by Samuel Adams, the official beer of the Boston Red Sox.
0: So I was walking by the sales area the other day and some marketing folks were talking about the fact that we have a pretty cool new program here. When folks visit your website as a business owner, you would like to capture that information, right? You would like to, you know, re-engage with them after they have left your site. When they're still looking around maybe and haven't made a choice yet, you know, just kind of keep you top of mind, right? So we have a way that you can do that. Now, you're not going to capture everybody that comes to your website that doesn't fill out a form for more information, but you're going to get a lot of them. And boy, wouldn't that make a difference at the end of a week and a month, just more people that you can get yourself in front of, more people you can talk to, and as I mentioned, re-engage after they leave your site. If you want to find out more about this incredible program, Google Monadnock Media Group online, fill out our form, and one of our team members will be in touch.
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4: Here's your Wing Country Monadnock region forecast.
5: We'll see sunshine out there today. Beautiful day, 80 for the high. Clear skies down to 50 tonight. Mostly sunny. We'll do mid-80s tomorrow. And looks like increasing clouds with some afternoon showers and low 80s on Wednesday.
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98.7, Wayne Ketchery, Keith Urban there, and Long Hot Summer. Looking forward to Friday. That is release day for his Yacht Rock album. A lot of covers on there and original as well. And looking forward to that coming up on Friday if you want to check it out. Rolling 12 in a row for the workday now. 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

make you wanna. Well, we're super excited around here for WinkFest 4, less than 2 weeks away, presented by J.A. Hutchins Tree Service in Stoddard. We'll talk about it coming up here in just about 10 minutes with Kane Brown now and Woman on Wink.

0: Kevin Powers and Shaboozy. Let's move on Wink Country. And of course, we're getting ready for Winkfest 4, less than 2 weeks away. June 20th at Frog Brewing in Swansea, presented by J.A. Hutchins Tree Service. 987wink.com if you want to take a look at some of the different things we've got going on inside the footprint of the venue that day. 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We've got Alpha and Omega Transportation for that this year. So help us out. 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

0: Hey, Wink Country. More continuous country favorites coming up. We're putting together another 12 in a row right now. The music is back on next.
1: So I was walking by the sales area the other day, and some marketing folks were talking about the fact that we have a pretty cool new program here. 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

0: website, as a business owner, you would like to capture that information, right? 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And boy, wouldn't that make a difference at the end of a week and a month, just more people that you can get yourself in front of, more people you can talk to, and as I mentioned, re-engage after they leave your site. 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
4: 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You gotta have faith. Sunshine, beautiful day today, 80 for the high. Clear skies down to 50 overnight. Mostly sunny, mid-80s tomorrow. And it looks like increasing clouds with some afternoon showers on Wednesday with a high in the low 80s.
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Happy Monday. Hope everybody had a beautiful weekend. Get ready. It's another week of work. I got some great music headed your way. Some Eli Youngband and Riley Green right now. Luke Bryan.

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Terry hanging out here with you. Hope your day's going well so far. Here's Zach John King. 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

0: Sam Hunt, Body Like a Back Road on today's Country 98.7 Wink Country. And yeah, the summer box office is booming, but not because of the usual suspects. Strangely enough, it's been kind of an odd box office so far this year. After 3 weeks of indie horror dominance at the box office, the slasher spoof Scary Movie topped ticket sales with $55 million over the weekend. It wasn't even close to Masters of the Universe. Didn't do well at all. The sixth Scary Movie notched a franchise best $105.5 million globally. Not bad at all. Totally took the weekend. Kind of knew that it would, too, because the Scary Movies are always very popular. We'll get a check on community calendar for you coming up next on Wink.
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0: Hey, Wink Country. More continuous country favorites coming up. We're putting together another 12 in a row right now. The music is back on next.
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1: 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Lynx Magazine wrote, Hooper's sixth hole would be an all-star in any championship layout. 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
11: Here's your Wing Country Monadnock region forecast.
5: Partly cloudy skies today as we climb to 80 degrees. We'll have clear skies overnight tonight down to 49. On Tuesday, mostly sunny skies, 86 degrees. And then Wednesday, clouds and afternoon rain showers. Our high, 83 degrees.
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today's country, 98.7 Wink Country. It's Terry hanging out here with you. Thanks so much for spending a piece of your day right here with us at Wink. It's Shaboozy and Jelly Roll now. Amen.

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It's Terry hanging out here with you. Wake up with Mark in the morning and keep winking while you work. We give you 12 songs in a row every hour for your workday. 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

0: Hudson Westbrook painted you pretty on today's Country 98.7 Wink Country. Okay, we've all heard it, right? Taylor Swift, I knew it, I knew you. She's back. New music and pulling them cowgirl boots back on again. The track finds her in familiar territory, and it's a nod to her country origin story. She wrote it for the character Jessie in Toy Story. I Knew It, I Knew You was written for the new film, Toy Story 5, arriving on June 19th. And after seeing an advanced screening in its early stages, Taylor said she was so inspired. She went home and immediately wrote the song because that's how her brain works. And it just is mind-boggling, isn't it? Oh, it's so cool. So good for her reaching back into those country roots for cowboy or cowgirl Jessie. Very happy about that. And the song's really pretty good. If you haven't heard it yet, definitely give it a listen. We'll get a check on community calendar coming up next on Wake.
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0: 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More continuous country favorites coming up. We're putting together another 12 in a row right now. The music is back on next.
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15: Here's your Wing Country Monadnock Region forecast.
9: Partly cloudy skies today, 80 degrees for the high. We'll see clear skies overnight tonight down to 49. Mostly sunny on Tuesday. We're looking at 86. And Wednesday clouds and afternoon rain showers, a high of 83 degrees.
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Got some Alexander Kay now. 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

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We have got all the hits stacked up, ready to go for you. We got some Toby Keith and Willie Nelson and some Morgan Wallen waiting in the wings. Right now, here's Hardy and Friends, MacArthur on Wink Country, 98.7.

98.7 Wayne Country. We've got all your favorites headed your way, so you're going to want to stick around. Don't you go anywhere. Here's Lauren Elena and Chase Matthew, All My Exes on Wink.

0: Florida Georgia line. This is how we roll on today's country 98.7 Wank Country. We are so excited. I'm looking at the calendar going, oh, it's almost here. Wank Fest at Frog Brewing Saturday, June 20th. 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
3: 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And that's just one of the things going on in your neighborhood. 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

0: country. More continuous country favorites coming up. We're putting together another 12 in a row right now. The music is back on next.
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0: Hey, it's Steve Hamill with Ted McGreer from Ted Shoe and Sport, 115 Main Street, downtown Keene. 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
9: Here's your Wing Country Monadnock region forecast.
10: Partly cloudy skies today, 80 degrees for the high. Clear skies overnight down to 49. Mostly sunny for Tuesday, we'll see 86 degrees. And then on Wednesday, clouds and afternoon rain showers, a high of 83 degrees.
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Love the beat of that song, Megan Maroney right there with Medicine. It's Terry hanging out here with you. Happy Monday. Hope your day's going well. I've got Scotty McCreary with Hootie and the Blowfish now. Bottle Rockets on Wing Country. Everybody.

0: 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You can count on us to play all your favorites. I've got Bailey Zimmerman and Luke Combs and a little Tyler Hubbard waiting in the wings. Right now, Chris Jansen.
1: Prettiest girl I'd ever seen. Look at her, man, look at me. I thought I can't just walk up and ask her to dance.

0: Tyler Hubbard, Land on today's Country, 98.7 Wink Country. Terry hanging out here with you, and why can't someone help Morgan Wallen? Why can't someone help him just get his temper under control? I mean, at least it wasn't a piano, right? Yeah, Morgan Wallen had another unexpected moment on stage over the weekend. This one has fans debating exactly what happened. Apparently, during his Friday night show at Acrisure Stadium in Pittsburgh, he was caught on video grabbing a cell phone and launching it across the stage while performing. Now, the moment quickly made rounds online, leaving plenty of fans confused. In a TikTok video, a security guard is seen holding up a cell phone while Wallen performs near the front of the stage. Now, at first, he appears to gesture toward the phone before walking away. Moments later, however, he turns around, takes the phone from the guard's hand, and throws it across the stage. Why? Why? According to a TikTok user who posted the video, the phone may not have belonged to the security guard at all. The user claimed a fan had handed the phone to the guard in hopes of getting it to Wallen, and Morgan launched it. The user wrote alongside the clip, "I get it, security should be doing security things, but..." As of now, Morgan has not publicly addressed the incident, but what a mess. Again. We're going to check on Community Calendar coming up next on Wink.
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0: Hey, Wink Country. More continuous country favorites coming up. We're putting together another 12 in a row right now. The music is back on next.
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5: 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You gotta have faith. Partly cloudy skies today, 80 degrees for the high. Clear skies overnight tonight, down to 49. On Tuesday, mostly sunny, 86 degrees. And then on Wednesday, clouds and afternoon rain showers. Our high, 83 degrees.
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98.7 Wink Country, and it looks like that's the end of the road today. For me, it's time for me to get on out of here, but don't you worry, it's only Monday. We've got all week to hang out together. Here's Kenny Chesney now, Carry On Wink.

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98.7 Wink Country. Good afternoon. It's Steve Hamill. Looks like Michael's got himself a long weekend. Good for him. Finally, nice to have summertime temperatures and these cooler nights.

98.7 Wink Country. All Wink Fest is coming. It's getting close. The countdown is on. Less than 2 weeks away, Frog Brewing, Saturday, June 20th. Tickets, details, and more now, 987wink.com. Here's John.

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1: 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Coming up, we'll get your community calendar. Lots of things heading our way this week, and we've got Stephen Wilson Jr. next. Wakefest is coming to Frog Brewing in Swansea, and this is the local country concert event of the summer. 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

0: spring country. More continuous country favorites coming up. We're putting together another 12 in a row right now. 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
11: Here's your Wing Country Monadnock Region forecast.
12: A lovely afternoon continues. We'll take partly cloudy skies, a little sunshine, 80 degrees, yes please. Clear skies tonight. Open the windows, let the cool air back in, 49. Tomorrow, mostly sunny, 86. And Wednesday, clouds and the return of some afternoon rain possible. Still a nice summer temperature, Wednesday, 83. I know, it's still spring, whatever. As soon as the shorts are on, it's summertime. Jason Aldean kicks off a long set for us now.
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Hopefully you get a chance to see him this summer. It's Steve Hamill. Hope you're having a fantastic Monday. This is Justin Moore with Wink Country.

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Ella Langley and Morgan

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0: 98.7 Wink Country, Kevin Powers and Shaboozy. Familiar voice on that one. That is Move On with Steve here. It's Monday. Hopefully you had a great weekend. We did get some beneficial rain on Saturday with the storms that rolled through. At least here at the end of Stanhope Ave and Keene, we got about 3/4 of an inch of rain. So technically, we're still in drought status. So every little bit of rain we can get around here is certainly helpful. As we had a productive thunderstorm, pretty good light show too this weekend. Anyway, we've got a nice little stretch here. We'll get your forecast coming up, and another event from our community calendar is next on Wink Country.
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0: Well, the Keene Outdoor Craft Fest and Classic Muscle Car Exhibition is back. That's coming up this Saturday, 9 to 3. Rain date is Sunday. Same spot. It's happening at the Keene Middle School. This is a very big event. What a lineup of outdoor crafts, and feast your eyes on some seriously sweet classic cars. More details about that right on our community calendar page at 987wink.com. Let's go south now. Zach Topp.

0: country. More continuous country favorites coming up. We're putting together another 12 in a row right now. The music is back on next.
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6: Here's your Wing Country Monadnock region forecast.
7: Partly cloudy skies continue this afternoon. Lots of sunshine. Love that. High temperature right about 80. Clear tonight. We'll get down to 49. Tomorrow, mostly sunny, 86. And Wednesday, clouds with our next chance of showers in the afternoon Wednesday. High temperature about 83.
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98.7 Wink Country, Alexandra Kay. She's going to be performing in Providence, Rhode Island next month. Here she is, straight from the heart. Ready?

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98.7 Wink Country. Well, here it is, Monday afternoon. I do hope you had a fantastic, productive weekend getting all that stuff done that you wanted to do. Or none of it. That's okay, too. Bailey Zimmerman now. Here's Chevy Silverado.

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Good afternoon. Monday, June 8th. That means we are 12 days away from Wink Fest. 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

0: 98.7 Wing Country, Miranda Lambert, Mama's Broken Heart with Steve here. Yeah, we're 12 days away from Wink Fest featuring the Redneck Castaway Band, the Kenny Chesney approved tribute band. 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
0: All right, there's a great little farm in Townsend, Vermont. 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I mean, where else can you hang out with goats? 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

0: Hey, Wink Country. More continuous country favorites coming up. We're putting together another 12 in a row right now. The music is back on next.
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4: Here's your Wing Country Monadnock region forecast.
5: Ah, what a day today. Partly cloudy skies, hanging right around 80 in the 70s. Just beautiful. Tonight, clear skies will get down to about 49. Tomorrow will warm up a bit, mostly sunny, 86. Wednesday at this point, could see some rain or maybe a thunderstorm in the afternoon. We'll still have a nice temperature of about 83 degrees for Wednesday.
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12: So many things happening around here. Coming up this Saturday, it is going to be the big Keene Outdoor Craft Fest and Classic Muscle Car Exhibition. 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That is 9 to 3 this Saturday. And if you want more details about it, we got them all right on our website. Of course, plenty to do this weekend. Just check out our community calendar page at 987wink.com. Here's Lauren and Chase.

0: Hey, Wink Country. More continuous country favorites coming up. We're putting together another 12 in a row right now. The music is back on next.
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0: Street, downtown Keene. Ted, people are so excited. They've been waiting for this event to come back. It's tent sale day.
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6: Here's your Wing Country Monadnock Region forecast.
0: All right, we're in for clear skies coming in overnight tonight. Temperatures will drop to about 49. That's not a complaint. Mostly sunny. Another nice day tomorrow. Nice and warm, 86. And Wednesday, clouds with some afternoon rain, maybe some thunderstorms coming through. High around 83 on Wednesday.
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There were four movies that did over $25 million.

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0: 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The microphones always work better when you actually push the on button. 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

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Gotta love it. Nice and bright. Summertime is here, even though technically we still have two more weeks of spring.

0: 98.7 Wink Country. It's Steve Hamill. It's Monday night, and we've got Backstage Country and Elena coming up after 7 o'clock tonight. We'll see who's going to be in the guest host chair with her. 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
7: 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Yep, it's all about Toby Keith. 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We've got more details right on our community calendar page at 987wink.com. Again, that's coming up for Saturday night at 7:30 with Red Solo Cup. Love that. Megan Maroney now. Here's Beautiful Things.

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6: Here's your Wing Country Monadnock Region forecast.
7: Clear skies coming in tonight, overnight low 49. Tomorrow, mostly sunny, 86. And for Wednesday, clouds, afternoon showers, maybe a thunderstorm possible Wednesday. High temperature, about 83.
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Dustin Lynch, boy, he's been around a long time. Hard to believe he's on the other side of 40. Here's Easy to Love.

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3: Hey there, it's Elena, and welcome to a brand new week of Backstage Country with a brand new host. He was the season 10 winner of American Idol. He's got 7 number one songs, 3 number one albums, 2 CMT awards, and 1 from the ACMs. He was inducted into the North Carolina Music Hall of Fame in 2023, and in 2024, he was inducted into the Grand Ole Opry by Josh Turner and Randy Travis. After being invited by Garth Brooks, which is like such a crazy sentence. Very casual. He has just announced 15, a retrospective album of his last 15 years, and it's coming out next month. Big breath here. Scotty McCreery, welcome.
4: What's going on, Elena? I am so ready for this. It's always good to see you. Always good to chat with you. Just happy to be here hanging with you and all the amazing listeners. I got a lot of stories to tell behind my music and everything else from the road, so can't wait.
3: Don't I know it? 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Scotty McCreery's hosting all week long on Backstage Country, so let's go.

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0: It's Backstage Country. Scotty McCreary is your host this week, and we are feeling very nostalgic. Next month, you're going to be releasing your new retrospective album, 15. You know, it's 15 years that you have been doing this and that we have known you and just watched you grow up and everything. But was 15 always kind of the celebration that you anticipated having?
1: Yeah, I don't know. I'm not sure I was ever looking ahead that far, you know, when I was just getting started. But I think for me at this point, it just feels like a good stopping point to stop and smell the roses, appreciate the last 15 years, the highs and the lows. You know, it hasn't all been, you know, great, but just kind of seeing how far we've come. And like you said, you kind of watched me grow up. Everybody met me when I was 16 years old, and now at 32 with the family, I mean, it's a lot of life has happened. So sometimes I think it's good to kind of stop, take a breath, and appreciate things.
0: Yeah, and I think that's going to be such a cool way to have this as part of your musical catalog. Like when you look at it 20 years from now and you go back and you're like, oh, there's the moment that I kind of like stepped back and reminisced about everything and appreciated what had happened. Because a lot of times in this crazy business, like you don't do that. You don't have the opportunity to actually stop and look at everything, right?
1: Yeah, you're 100% right. And I'm kind of really appreciative that my label was willing to go along with me on this project. And yeah, it pretty much is a go, go, go business, you know, and especially now more than ever, people are just putting songs out, it feels like, every week. But
0: yeah.
1: I can be a little old school like that. And I think, you know, for me, this just felt like an important thing to do. So I'm glad I'm getting to do it.
0: Was there ever a conversation of like, wait, do we wait to do this until 16? Because then my career will be as old as I was when I started things.
1: Well, that's actually crazy to think about. Yeah.
0: Right.
1: Yeah. Half my life. So, yeah, mate, that conversation didn't happen until you said it right now. That would have been wild, too.
2: 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There's a whole lot more just ahead with Scotty McCreary.
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1: Could only do what I could do. You know, I was 17 and you know, that's where I was at in life.
2: 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Baby,

0: It's Backstage Country. Scotty McCreary is your host this week, and we are feeling very nostalgic. Next month, you're going to be releasing your new retrospective album, 15. When you listen back to the first two albums, let's say, since the third is where it really kind of turned around, do you feel like you even recognize that voice, that man, that kid?
1: The second album, a little bit. I mean, I was more confident for the second record. The first record, I really, I know some people still have a lot of love for it, but for me, I cringed a little bit when I hear it.
0: Yeah.
1: Like, just the songs, the how I was singing and things, it just, I mean, I'm glad I grew up a little bit, but, you know, I could only do what I could do. You know, I was 17 and you know, that's where I was at in life. But yeah, I don't

0: listen to or sing a lot of those songs anymore.
1: I can imagine, because anything that I did on the radio like 10 years ago, if I hear it, I am like, that is Minnie Mouse. Who was that? Get it out of my ears. Oh, I don't want to hear it.
0: Yeah, you get it.
1: I get it for sure. But God bless you. I mean, I can't imagine my teenage years, like, you know, being and having that digital footprint out there and being able to look. And, I don't blame you for not wanting to. But, you know, you have so much now, obviously, to look back at and far removed from that. You had mentioned earlier Five More Minutes, which is one of the songs that is on this retrospective album. It's because of this that I found out that song inspired two Hallmark holiday movies. I don't know how I missed that. Like, I've seen those movies, like, I know they exist, but I didn't realize it was actually a direct correlation. So I've been really curious, how did you find out that your song inspired movies?
0: Yeah, well, there were like meetings and all sorts of stuff that kind of went on to make that happen. And I don't know. I think they were interested in the song and the story and kind of the impact that the song had had. And we thought there could be an angle to make a movie about this and, you know, taking the time to spend that, you know, those five more minutes with your loved ones. And holidays brings out those emotions. So they were all about it. And I think the first one came out around when COVID was still happening. And they were like, well, you should come up and act in it. But I would have had to quarantine for like 2 weeks in Canada before. So we were still busy on the road. So, yeah, but I am executive producer on that. Like, it's pretty crazy, all that. But yeah, it was cool to hear the music and see how it could inspire something totally different than what we were thinking of when we wrote the song in 2015. Yeah.
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